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1: Good afternoon. THB was wrapping up an accident in Loudoun County. It's on 75 right at the Lenoir City exit, affecting traffic in both north and southbound. Again, it's in its wrap-up stages, but it did have traffic still a little bit slow going southbound on 75 trying to get past that Lenoir City exit through that stretch of Loudoun County. As it builds through downtown on 40 east and west, they're at 275. Hey, Sweet Leaf, they're still open. They have two locations, Knoxville and Alcoa. Ask about the Willie Nelson Remedies. That's Sweet Leaf with two locations. I'm Commander Chuck. Your on-time traffic.
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